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don't. 40, what's up, shebang? 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How do I feel to refresh? Secrets I know got you stressed. 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Yeah.

0: 103.5 The Beat, more than just music. Your weekend vibe continues. My name is Yasmin, and it is 21 minutes after the hour of 8 o'clock. Ooh, I just talk too fast for my own good. It ain't even a radio thing. I just talk fast. And if you didn't know, you wouldn't know that I have a terrible stutter. I stutter real bad, so I either talk really fast or I talk really slow. But the minute I feel a coming on, that's the end of that sentence. You know what I mean? Anyways, we got so much going on tonight. Of course, I got Mr. Pusha in the building. So we got that weekend vibe mix coming your way. And I have some stuff on my mind. You know what? I don't even want to wait till later to get it off because I'm upset. Why at 8 p.m.? Is there 8 a.m. traffic? Please help me to understand. And the stressful part is we ain't even going to work. We're not all going to work at 8 p.m. Where are we all going? Why are we doing this? The kids are not in school. Choir practice at church done finish. It's too early to be outside. And if you've been to happy hour, you done home. So who is this new group of people on the road at 8 p.m.? What are y'all doing? Get off the road. It's a Friday. Find somewhere to go until 10 o'clock or something like that. Anyways, so much coming up and all that good stuff. Keep your dials locked. 103.5 The Beat. Don't forget, the Sound Clash is coming. 3 days, is it? And I got all those details coming your way in just a few minutes. Keep your dials locked.
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4: 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Velvet Hanger. 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Yuck, yeah, miss. They say you're wrong.

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1: Yeah.
2: Axel.
1: I'ma give it to him like that. It's Fabi. You know the vibes. Free souls.
2: Be me and Swag.
1: Guapo.
2: Cali, man.
1: El Guapo.
2: Yeah. Q.
1: In the spot.
2: No shot.
1: Perk head.
2: You know the vibes.
1: Big G Kish. Bow.
2: Swag.
1: Bow. Hold on. Love.

103.5 The Beat, more than just music. Set me free. Okay, Osiris. Don't look at me like that, Pusha. I was talking before I thought about it. I never say this man's name for that same reason. But I had to say it because he's on the song with Lecrae, who was the intro to what I'm about to say, is celebrating a birthday today. So obviously we're going to get right on into birthdays, right? Real quick. Yes, birthdays. If you're celebrating a birthday today, happy birthday to you. You're celebrating with artists like Lecrae Moore, who's 47 years old today. If you picked up anything off of that song, take the shackles off my... Yeah, he is actually a gospel rapper. He has his own label. And I remember falling in love with his music somewhere back in like 2013 when he released... When he released Church Clothes 2. And I'm just, I've just been on the Lecrae train.

0: ever since. Anyways, also celebrating a birthday today, Steve Burns is 53 years old. Who is Steve Burns, may you ask? We just got a letter. We just got a letter. And if you don't know what I'm singing, you are too young. Yeah, Steve is celebrating the original Steve in Blue's Clues. The very, very, very original. And I'm talking when he had a cousin named Joe. 53 years old today. Also celebrating a birthday, a businesswoman and English, I don't know if you want to call her an entrepreneur, TV star, Sharon Osbourne. Anyway, she's 74 years old today, and what a legend she is. Especially that entire, like, Osbourne family, who really give Adam's family kind of vibes, but you get it, right? You can't really... Anyway, whatever. Last but not least, celebrating a birthday today, Tyler James Williams. He's 34 years old today. And I want to say it feels like we watched him grow, but he's older than me. But everybody hates Chris. Nick at Night would hate to see me coming on a Friday. Right now, I would be in my bunk bed watching reruns of Everybody Hates Chris, because what else are you doing on a Friday night? Exactly. But if you're looking for something to do this Monday, this holiday, get ready for the Culture Sound Clash. It is happening at the National Stadium, and it's intense, guys. It's intense. The thing is, right, and I can't be biased because I really enjoy Pusha and Lil Giant together, right? But it's something about Gaza recklessness. Because that's who don't know what to say to people. My God, guys, who don't know what to say to people. But when you're talking about head on, Team A, you got Selector J, you got Selector 14, 1K Gaza the Voice, and by DJ KJ. And you got on Team B, Pusha Jr., Lil Giant, Chopper Flex, and DJ Rick. Now, I don't know how tickets still going, because I sure ain't too advanced no more. Unless they count in advance until you get to the door. Either way, gates open at 8 o'clock at the National Stadium. They got sections and tables, skyboxes, and all that good stuff. Get comfortable, because it's going to be rough. That's all I could say. I still got a little more coming up. Still got some things I need to get off my chest before we get into that mix. Pusha in the building, and he say he in a good mood. He told me that from earlier. So I'm looking forward to this mix, and I'm sure you are too. And of course, I'll tell you how you can keep up with us, because you don't want to miss a minute of it, okay? It's the beat. It's more than just music. Duh, 103.5.
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0: DJ on with me. Push it.
1: Yo. What's going on? What's going on?
0: So while you're in here laughing at me for being normal, right?
1: We call it normal.
0: Yeah, this is normal. Everything normal. That on my phone or no?
1: That's a big deal.
0: I love that way when I come on my. Anyway. So I have a question because I'm sitting here thinking, we talking about popularity and mastering being invisible and all of that good stuff, right? Getting in and getting out of the crowd, doing what you gotta do and dipping out. How important is it to you to have a high amount of views, not just on socials, but on WhatsApp?
1: I don't really post. Like, if I post, my scene is off, so I don't really see the views. So
0: me too.
1: Their views really don't bother.
0: I couldn't tell you.
1: No,
0: from the turn off, the blue tick was an option.
1: One crank.
0: And that been like 10 years now. From WhatsApp, do that, I never see a blue tick since.
1: So me and you are at the same time, and I don't care for the views.
0: I was having a conversation with my cousin, right? And I'm telling her the same thing. I couldn't tell you views because, one, I delete contacts very often, right? For a few reasons. If you post it on WhatsApp, I don't want to see it on Instagram as well as TikTok as well as Facebook. It's just a lot. So I could see you on Instagram. I don't need to see you on WhatsApp.
1: Okay, for Yasmin contacts, I hope you're listening. She really is.
0: I just announce this on a regular. My contacts know they're constantly in danger of being deleted.
1: One wrong move and you are out of there.
0: I just posted the other day saying, when y'all wake up, everybody delete my number, man. Anyways, and also because I don't feel the need to have a high amount of views on my WhatsApp. There are things I post on my WhatsApp that I don't post on Instagram.
1: Fuck.
0: Right?
1: Right.
0: So I was talking to my cousin and she is taking this very seriously. She does not want a lot of people viewing her WhatsApp status. So I asked her how many she has. Can you give me a number?
1: 500.
0: 9. And the thing is, she going through this spiel telling me, you know, that she gotta keep blocking people because, yeah, she got contacts,
1: crazy,
0: but only 9 people could see when she posts. So, like, 5 of them is her sisters and her mommy. You know what I mean? 6 is me. 6 is me. So, how much is too much?
1: That's crazy.
0: How much is too much? I can't imagine. I can't fathom 500 people seeing the things that I post on WhatsApp. I cannot. I can't. I'm a different person on WhatsApp.
1: It's rough.
0: Yeah,
1: it rough.
0: I'm a different person on WhatsApp. I just...
1: WhatsApp more personal, though, for some people.
0: It
1: most
0: is. Yeah. It is your phone number. It is your phone. It's literally your phone number. See, Instagram, I could tell you I is at Lisi 12, right? You don't know me. You don't know nothing about me.
1: WhatsApp is more personal, for real.
0: You have to have my number. I have to give you 7 digits for you to directly contact me. It was just lingering in my head. How many views is too much? Boy, I can't tell you how much views I get now. It ain't 300 and them thing now.
1: Probably
0: ain't even 100, no man. No man. 100?
1: Yeah.
0: Seeing my stuff?
1: Then you get them people when you post certain things to like.
0: No man, and that's why people think they know you. See, that's the problem. That's why people think they know you like that. That's why they ask you all these things to get on your Facebook talking to me. Because you just post every triggering thing. You're traveling, you post the suitcase, the slippers, you post security, you post the Starbucks, you post the ladder, you post everything up until...
1: WhatsApp looking like them little dots.
0: Come on, man!
1: No, that's annoying, though. When you see people WhatsApp, their daughter just like, it's passing.
0: You can't even at least I see WhatsApp now, you could hold it down to for two times speed. Did you know that? Because I hate when someone posts a TikTok on their WhatsApp. And it's taking long to get to the point. You can't even.
1: Yeah, y'all's been going dark. Let's stuff crowd.
0: Yeah, bro. Y'all are constantly in jeopardy. I want y'all to know this is a long weekend. I have plenty of time to contemplate and rest my body. Hold firm. hold firm. And everybody else, hold firm. And make sure you log on 103beat.com. Pusha Junior is about to go live in just a few minutes. It's all about your weekend vibe mix. Keep it locked.
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